got me. I'm all the way up. All the way up. All the way up. All the way up. I'm all the way up. All the way up. All the way up. Nothing can stop me. I'm all the way up. All the way up.

0: And one day, your name didn't make me smile anymore. I lost you. But I found me. So I went.
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